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1: Good evening, New York City. It's just about 8 o'clock, Labor Day, Monday night in the city. I'm Delilah. I'll be here on the radio with words of comfort, words of love, like a lighthouse in the storm, songs of hope and peace and prayers, a prayer that you and your loved ones are safe tonight. 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It won't. We encourage you to hold on to your faith, to keep your heart open to the gifts in front of you amidst all of the storms. That will bring so much joy to your life and the lives of those around you for lifetimes to come. Our phone lines are open if you'd like to call tonight, 1-800-222-1067. Let's head to our first caller live on the air now on this Labor Day Monday. Hi there, you've called Delilah. Who's this?
2: This is Trisha.
1: Hi, Trisha. What can I do for you?
2: I've had a really, really hard life. And I kind of look at it as though I'm a survivor. I pulled everything together recently and dug myself out of what I call a grave. And I'm trying to make a better life for me and my daughter.
1: How old is your daughter?
2: She's 5. I have 3 boys that I raised, and they're grown. They went through a lot of abuse from their father, and so did I. And when my daughter was born, he started to take out some of that abuse on her, and that's when I left, because I didn't want her to go through what I had to go through. And I've been going through abuse since I was born. I couldn't take it anymore.
1: So how are you today? Are you stronger? You said you're a survivor, but have you gone from feeling like a victim to feeling victorious?
2: I feel like I can conquer the world. I feel like I don't need anyone to protect me anymore, anyone to protect my daughter. I feel like I can do this on my own.
1: Well, you can and you can't. You don't need a man to do that, that's for sure. But you cannot do it on your own. You need those friends that you're living with. You need your girlfriends. You need the women at the shelter.
2: I have that support system.
1: You need that support system. So, yes, you can do it without somebody abusing you. But when I hear people say, I can do it on my own, I want to say, oh, no, you can't, honey. You need good friends. First off, you need a relationship with the Almighty. And second off, you need those sister friends who will see you through.
2: And God has been here for me. He really has. He's had my back the whole way. I just want to let the one person that has been right here by my side from the beginning, that has helped me get through it all, and her name is Trisha. She has been a very good friend. She has really taken care of me and my daughter, and been very supportive. I don't know what I'd do without her.

0: Kenny, what can I do for you on the Delilah Show?
1: I'm calling in. I would like to dedicate a song. I have met this wonderful person who means the world to me. When I do get to see her, it's like I freeze up. I don't know how to tell her in words how she really makes me feel.
0: What's her name?
1: Sharon.
0: So are you dating Sharon? Are you in a dating relationship or you're just friends?
1: No, it hasn't gone to a dating relationship yet.
0: You haven't even gotten to that stage to say, by the by, I think you're really nice. Can I take you out sometimes? Forever.
1: Well, I know we've gone out a couple times, as friends, dancing. And, like I said, she is...
0: Kenny, how old are you?
1: I'm 30 years old.
0: Are you getting any younger?
1: No, ma'am, I'm not.
0: Is she?
1: No, ma'am.
0: Does she make your heart go pitter-pat?
1: Yes.
0: Do you look in her eyes and just get lost?
1: Yes, I do.
0: Do you dream about her at night and wish that you could wake up next to her smiling face?
1: Yes.
0: Okay, so we don't need to waste any more time here, Kenny. We need to get down to business.
1: Yes, ma'am.
0: So how about I find the words that you're having a hard time spitting out?
1: Please do.
0: I will play a song. What's her name again? Sharon?
1: Sharon.
0: I'll play a song for Sharon. Can you at least call her and just say, by the way, Sharon, buddy, friend, you should turn the Delilah Show on and call me back shortly if you hear anything?
1: Yes, I can.
0: Can you do that?
1: Yes.
0: Okay, because I will find the words in a song to let Sharon know that, you got a bad.
1: Yes, ma'am, I do.
0: And then if she calls you back and says, let's go out tonight, she feels the same way. If you don't hear from her for a few weeks, probably not a good sign.
1: Okay.
0: If she calls and says, I'm going to be washing my hair for the next 2 months, then you know that Sharon's not the one.
1: I do hope that, that things can work out and that me and her can be a couple. I love her to death.
0: Let me see what I can do to help.

If you have joy in your heart, you have a gift. You have a gift that you can share with others. Joy spreads in a good way. Like a yawn. You ever notice when you're in a room, if you yawn, the next thing you know, everybody's yawning? Joy is contagious that way. Share your joy with as many as you possibly can. I will do the same right here. You're listening to Delilah.

0: Hi, good evening. Welcome to the Delilah Show. Who's this?
1: This is Stephanie. I am actually calling to talk about my boyfriend and how proud I am of him. I just wish he could see it. He has been sober for a couple of months now, and he's doing very well. But before, he had sent me a heartbreaking text saying that he loved me very much, but he has lost a lot through his addiction, and he's got so much going on that we talk, but he doesn't let me in about his emotions and how he's feeling.
0: So how often do you see each other now?
1: Well, we live together, so we see each other every day. We do connect. I just don't understand why he won't let me in.
0: It sounds to me, can I be really honest with you?
1: Absolutely.
0: It sounds to me like you are in love with what you think he could be or what you wish that he would be, not with who he is.
1: That actually sounds pretty accurate.
0: So believe his actions and stop hanging on to what your heart envisions for your future.
1: Thank you very much, Delilah. I just needed to hear the truth from somebody, and I'm glad it was you, because you tell the truth like it is, and that's what I love about you.
0: I've been in your shoes. I've been in love with the image of what I thought somebody should be or could be, but they weren't.
1: Can you play a song for me, Delilah?
0: I will play a great song for you. You have a good night.
1: Thank you, Delilah.

precious moments, of experiences, of staying in the precious present with those that you love. Don't just count the days. Don't just count the hours. Make the days, make the hours count by living fully. 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

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Welcome aboard, New York City. You found the light at night. As we say goodbye to summer, get ready for all things pumpkin spice and apple crisp. My apple trees are like breaking down. They are so overloaded with fruit this year. I have so many apples, my horses don't even want to eat any more apples. I'm not kidding. I've got six horses on my property. And I was throwing some apples into the big pasture where two of the horses were grazing yesterday. They just looked at me like, no thanks. We had apples for breakfast. We had an apple for lunch. Don't really need another apple to snack on right now. It is apple picking season, and I am here to share everything that involves cinnamon and spice and brown sugar with you all night long. Come on in and make yourself at home. 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

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Welcome aboard, New York City. You have found the light at night. If you are driving home tonight, if you have been out for the holiday weekend, maybe you took a long weekend, maybe you're just coming back from vacation, or maybe you had to go out because you forgot to get glue sticks, you forgot to get that 15th binder. Oh my word. Well, if you are just heading back and stuck in traffic, be patient. Be patient. I'm glad that you are here. Thank you for letting me play the best songs to keep you company on your drive home. You're listening to Delilah.

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12: Emilio, welcome. What can I do for you?
13: I just wanted to tell you that when my mom passed away in 2012, she was listening to your radio station, and then every off and on, I was listening to it, and then one day I just said, I want to put the radio on, and I had my stereo at my house, and it came on down there where we live, and I didn't think it was going to work, but yeah, I got it to work on my stereo inside the house, and me and my brother and my other brother was like, oh, that is cool, we got to finally got to listen to her again.
12: Well, I'm glad that I still get to be a part of your family. Thank you for calling. What can I do for you tonight? What can I play for you?
13: Anything that you like.
12: I'll find a good one that we'll both like. How's that?
13: That's fine. Thank you very much.

0: Good evening. Welcome to the Delilah Show. What can I do for you?
1: Hello, Delilah. My name is Kelly. My mother ended up abandoning me at 15, and I made reconciliation with her and stuff, but my life ended up being really, really rough. And today, you know, I'm 39 years old, and I forgave my mom. You know, I was young, and I didn't know what she went through or why she did those things, but I found forgiveness. So I just wanted to speak and play a song for my mom.
0: So, in a nutshell, top five hardest chapters to read in your life after mom disappeared.
1: Growing up was the biggest thing. I ended up going through drug addiction and abuse in relationships, which led to fears. I battled a lot of mental health stuff, and today I'm on no medications for any mental health stuff, and I'm able to stand strong and voice things that I've never been able to voice. So I was able to contact my mom again and have conversations with her to see where she stood and why she did those things. And I just wanted to know, you know, how much I care about her and love her still, and that I forgive her for the things that's happened.
0: And has that brought peace and healing to your heart to be able to see that she was a broken person?
1: Yes, and we're still healing.
0: I'm proud of you. I'm very proud of you for getting off all drugs and psychotropic meds and being clear-minded.
1: Yeah, it was very difficult. And now I'm able to help others. And, you know, I give a lot out here where I live at. And I'm here on a mission to give hope to others that don't have hope for themselves.
0: Let me play a song for you and mom and anybody else who is trying to take the high road.
1: Thank you.

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Maybe you're missing someone tonight, and these love songs help you feel close, keep your hearts connected, even though you might be miles apart. If you are missing someone tonight, if there is somebody who holds your heart in the palm of their hand, call me and tell me, or write to me at my website, Delilah.com, DELILAH.com. Write to me and tell me who you love and why you love them. And tell me what song will be the bridge across that distance. DELILAH.com. I'll be back as we share this Monday night together. 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

0: Hi, welcome aboard. Who is this?
1: This is Joey.
0: Joey, welcome. What can I do for you tonight?
1: I wanted to dedicate a song to my boyfriend. His birthday was the other day, and we actually just welcomed our first child. And he's been working so hard, I just wanted him to know that I think about him all the time.
0: And what's your baby's name?
1: Cecilia.
0: I will get a song on the air for you. I will say a prayer for the baby girl so you can hear it for your sweetheart and how hard he works for you and the baby.
1: Thank you so much.

Earlier, I was talking about finding serenity. And do you know for me what a huge part of that is? Staying healthy. Going for walks. Walking up the hill. When I have to meet the bus or when I have to run into the grocery store, I park as far away as I can. When I'm going to go meet the bus to meet my son at the bus, that's like a quarter of a mile walk up and back. And I get my steps in. When I go to the grocery store, I park way out where nobody else is parking so that I get more exercise going in the store. Now, it doesn't help if I go down to the aisle where they sell the candy or the processed food, but I try to get my steps in because for me, serenity is tied to getting enough exercise. For me, serenity and peace of mind and mental health is totally tied to getting enough exercise. Something to think about as we slip through this night together. 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

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Welcome aboard, New York City. You found Delilah on the Light at Night. I hope you had a safe and healthy Labor Day weekend. I hope your kids are able to go back to school and have in-person learning. I know there was a lot of back and forth and rhetoric and schools and mask mandates and people screaming and fighting and shouting and hurting each other's hearts. And I have to believe that everybody is doing the best that they can to stay healthy. I cannot wrap my head around the hatred and the animosity and the anger when I think truly people want to do the very best they can to stay healthy. I'm not going to weigh in on how I believe about any of these arguments, because to be honest with you,

0: I don't know. They say trust the science. Well, that would be nice, but it hasn't been around long enough to have any science. And nobody knows what long-term ramifications may be. And everybody is doing the best that they can, I believe, to take care of themselves and their children. When you start forcing other people to believe as you believe or do what you think is right, it might be right for you. It doesn't mean it's right for them. So I'm not here to stir you up or rile you up. I am here to say, please be kind, be loving, be patient, be understanding, and do what you feel in your heart is the right thing to do. And please try to make this year the best we possibly can for our kids. If you're angry and ugly and name-calling, guess what? They're going to see that, and they are going to adopt that attitude. So please be kind. You don't have to agree with somebody to be kind. We'll be back. You're listening to Delilah.
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0: Delilah. Hi, Danny. Welcome to the Delilah Show. What's going on in your corner of the world?
10: Well, Delilah's not good. I'm having relationship problems, which is my fault, which comes to the trust issue. And I'm trying to get the trust back with the love of my life.
0: Okay, what did you lie about?
10: A lot of things.
0: Like?
10: With situations like with, I have, you know, kids out there, and then just not telling her the truth about things.
0: You have kids out there.
10: Well, see, because she, it's a long story. She thinks I have things going on with my ex, and she doesn't realize that me and my ex is, I have four kids, so.
0: With how many different women?
10: Three.
0: Oh, my word.
10: Yeah, but she doesn't
0: realize.
10: So,
0: yeah, in addition to being honest, you have a little commitment problem here, Danny.
10: Yeah, and I'm trying to get that trust back. I know it's going to take a long time. And, you know, it's not the first time she threw me out of the house. So I'm would do anything to get her back.
0: Well, it sounds to me like instead of trying to get her back, you need to focus on Danny right now and get your head on straight and your life going the right direction.
10: Yeah.
0: Instead of worrying about trying to win this woman's trust or love, how about worrying about taking care of all your kids and all your responsibilities and having your own house so somebody can't throw you out of it and, you know, things like that. And if you will do that, I promise you, you will win her trust back.
10: Okay.
0: Because instead of seeing some pathetic guy that's telling stories and blah, blah, blah, she'll see a man.
10: Yeah.
0: And that's what we women want, is a man. Not a boy, a man.
10: Okay.
0: So step up to the plate, focus on that, and I promise you, your love life will take care of itself in ways you couldn't even imagine.
10: Okay, Delilah.
0: I'll play a song for you, baby.
10: Thank you.

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I'm Delilah on The Light at Night.

0: 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Good evening, New York City. You found Delilah. And it's time for our first Delilah Dilemma of the evening. The Tunnel to Towers Foundation is tonight's Delilah Dilemma sponsor. Born on America's darkest day of September 11th, the Tunnel to Towers Foundation has helped heroes ever since. Heroes like NYPD officer Pedro Garcia, who answered the call after 9/11 and served at Ground Zero. Garcia later lost his life to a 9/11 related illness, leaving behind his wife Yvonne and their children. Tunnel to Towers honored Officer Garcia by paying off the family's mortgage through the Fallen First Responder Home Program. 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Tonight's Delilah's Dilemma is from Wanda, who says, "My husband of over 25 years has been diagnosed with stage 4 cancer, is currently on hospice care at home. He was a heavy drinker and a smoker most of his life. He rarely showed me any affection because he wanted to spend his time in the bottle. He was a functioning alcoholic. He worked and he took care of most of our bills. I became accustomed to being alone and living my whole life without his attention. Now that he is in his final days, he says he needs me. He needs me and he wants me to care for him. I do what I have to do, but honestly, I am so bitter. All the years that he didn't show me affection, and now he expects me to be there for him. Sometimes I have hate in my heart, and then I feel so guilty." I will share my words with you coming up next.
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Tonight's Delilah's Dilemma is from a woman who has been married for over a quarter of a century to a functioning alcoholic who was not loving, was not emotionally available, and now that he's dying, he expects her to care for him. And here's what I want you to focus on. You said that he was a functioning alcoholic. He worked and took care of most of the bills. Some people's love language, whether they're drinking or not, some people's love language is acts of service. They don't know how to say, I love you, I adore you, you're beautiful. They don't know how to be physically demonstrative. Instead, they work. They work hard. They pay the bills. They keep gas in the car. They repair the roof if it's leaking. Their love language are acts of service. And I'm wondering if that might be your husband. That he was saying, I love you, but just in a way that you couldn't hear. I could be wrong. I could be way off base, but I'm wondering if perhaps he was saying, I love you, but in a way that you weren't hearing. Whether he was or wasn't, you're going to have to forgive him. If you keep that bitterness, and he planted that bitterness in your heart, but if you let it remain there like a weed, it's going to physically affect you. Bitterness always turns to health issues. So if you can forgive before he passes, that would be amazing. I don't know that I could, but if you can forgive, and forgiving somebody doesn't mean you say, okay, what you did was fine. Forgiveness is releasing someone from a debt they rightfully owe you. If you can forgive him and love him for the good that he did do, then that will do two things. It will give him grace in his passing, and it will keep you from feeling guilty. Good luck.

0: Welcome to the Delilah Show. Who is this?
1: This is Sarah.
0: Sarah, what can I do for you?
1: I met a guy about 6 months ago, and him and I are kind of friends, but everyone tells us not to be near each other and whatnot. And we're not, but there's more than just friendship there, and we're both kind of scared.
0: So why are people trying to keep you apart? Why is this not a good thing?
1: We've both been in really bad relationships, and we're just scared and everything, and I think that they just don't want to see us get hurt.
0: How old are you?
1: I'm 18.
0: How old is he?
1: 21.
0: Well, you know, now is the time in your life when you should be learning about relationships and meeting new people and having fun and seeing, you know, what it is that you desire in a situation. I don't think there's anything wrong with, you know, having a crush on him.
1: Yeah.
0: Is he a good guy? Is he nice to you?
1: That's the best part. He's completely different when it's just him and me than when it's everybody else.
0: How is he with everybody else?
1: He's very shy and timid. When he's with me, he speaks his mind.
0: Sounds to me like you got a good thing going, girl. Forget what other people are saying and just get to know this guy. What's his name, Sarah?
1: His name's Frankie.

It is time for you to kick off your shoes. It is time for you to sit back, relax, and unwind, and let the cares of the day just slip away. I know it's easy for me to say, and it's so, so hard to do. When you look at what is going on around the world, when you look at all these things, it's easy to lose your serenity. It's easy to lose your peace of mind. But if you hold on to your faith, you're going to make it through. If you hold on to your faith and hold on to the folks that you love, you're going to make it through. And I am here every night to remind you of that. You're listening to Delilah.

Is there someone you need to apologize to? You're having a tough time finding the strength to say, I'm sorry, I was wrong. It takes a lot of courage to say that, doesn't it? It's so much easier to blame other people for our problems, our mistakes, our unhappiness. Man, do I get sick of hearing people place the blame elsewhere. It's always someone else's fault when things don't go right. Somebody didn't love you enough. Somebody did this.

Welcome aboard, New York City. You found the light at night. Hi, I'm Delilah. It is Labor Day Monday night. Labor Day started to honor those who labor, those who work hard, those who work hard picking vegetables, farming. My husband is a cattle rancher. You have no idea how much work goes into cattle ranching or farming or raising healthy food. Those who work in grocery stores, those who work hard as first responders, caregivers, nurses, doctors, people that we considered heroes just a year ago. Parades, there were ticker tape parades for police officers and nurses. They were heroes, and now the tide has turned and they're painted as villains, and it's crazy. If you work hard, I salute you. Whatever you do, if you are a hard worker, I appreciate you. I appreciate you, and I hope you took this day to rest, to breathe deep, to look around and love your family, your friends, your coworkers. We'll be back. You're listening to Delilah.

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9: David, this is Delilah. What can I do for you?
10: Hi, Delilah. Basically, I was engaged to this woman 24 years ago. We were too young, and we just sort of drifted apart. We never broke it off, and about a year ago, I got an email from her. She looked me up on the internet and found me just to see what I was doing, and we started emailing, and soon enough, we were phoning 3 times a day, and last October, we got together again physically, and we've discovered that we are each other's love of our lives.
9: So what you say you never broke up. You just forgot to call her and say, by the by, I'm dumping you for 24 years?
10: I didn't, not that I forgot, just that I didn't know what to do. I was too young.
9: And no time during that, you know, next 6 months, year after, you just wandered off into the darkness. You never thought, gosh, I should really call this girl and let her know that I dumped her.
10: I did, actually. And then it turns out by that time she was engaged to somebody else.
9: Ah, so she forgot to dump you.
10: No. It was a mutual thing. And then in the meantime, we both got married to other people. And
9: now you're back together.
10: And now we found each other again.
9: And what's her name?
10: Larissa.
9: So now, if you get upset with Larissa again, are you going to let her know? Are you going to sit down and have a conversation about it?
10: Oh, Delilah, you have never seen such communication between two people as we have between ourselves.
9: Really?
10: She'll be walking past the t- telephone, and I will be calling her, and she'll have it in her hand, and it rings.
9: So does that let you know that maybe you were meant to be together?
10: Oh, yes. Oh, no question about it. I wish we could teach the world about this, but, you know.
9: Do you just feel like you have this magical secret that nobody else could possibly understand?
10: It's just something we have. It's just beautiful and wonderful. And
9: Did you feel like this before with your wife?
10: No, never. I've never felt like this with anybody.
9: Well, let me see if I can't find a song that adequately sums up everything that you're feeling.
10: That would be wonderful.

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Call me now and get your dedication on the air at 1-800-222-1067. I'm Delilah on The Light at Night.

levitating. It's New York's 106.7 Light FM. Good evening, New York City. You found the light at night. Hi, I'm Delilah. Earlier, I was mentioning birthdays and celebrating and kids having birthdays. And I want to talk just a moment here to all the moms who have adult children. And the dads, moms and dads, parents of adult children. Those of you with little toddlers who are so cute and you love taking them to the beach and to the park and you watch them climb on the climbing bars and you help them out and you put them on the swing set. I'm not talking to you. I'm talking to those of you who did all that 20 or 30 years ago and now you have adult children. Let me ask you this. How many times do you hear, "I don't remember that. I don't remember you taking me to the park for hours and pushing me on the swing." No, I talked to a girlfriend the other day who has four adult children and umpteen children that she's parented and taken care of. She's the world's best cook, the world's best mom. And one of her sons recently said, "I don't recall you cooking for me." I recall her cooking for you. I ate her food. I loved her food. What are you even talking about? Oh, my goodness. How many of you have adult children and they only remember you flipping out? They only remember you throwing a netty. They only remember when they pushed you to the very edge and you lost it. They don't remember. They don't remember you going to the school for parent-teacher conferences and sitting in those teeny tiny little desks and hearing about all the crazy things their son did in class earlier in the year. They don't remember that. We remember. I am here to celebrate every mom and every dad and every grandparent that went the extra mile, that did the heavy lifting, that stayed up all night with a kid who had the flu or had a fever or had a broken bone. I am here to celebrate you tonight. You're listening to Delilah.

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14: Hi, good evening. Welcome to The Light at Night. Who is this?
15: Hi, my name is Sophia.
14: Hi, Sophia. Mine is Delilah. What can I do for you?
15: Hi, yeah, I just wanted to call to put in a request for a song. I wanted to dedicate it to my boyfriend and I.
14: All right, Sophia, tell me about your honey, and what is his name?
15: His name is Chris. We've been together for 4 years now. Our anniversary is this coming Wednesday. Um, and And I don't know, I just wanted to dedicate a song to him. This show is very special to me. I've been listening to you since I was a kid.
14: So what you're saying is Chris is Delilah worthy?
15: Yes.
14: Of all the guys you've known in your life, this one is Delilah worthy.
15: Absolutely, 110%.
14: So what is it? What's the character qualities, the personality traits that took him from being a great guy and a lot of fun to Delilah worthy?
15: Well, he just has such a sweet heart, and he is one of the kindest people that I've ever met, and he's just been there for me through thick and thin. He's just every kind of trial and tribulation that we've had along the way, he's always been there for me. He's my best friend, and I love him a lot. He's just an incredibly wonderful person. He's someone that I can always rely on, and a lot has happened to me in these 4 years that we've been together, and no matter what has happened, he's always been there for me. He's always had my back.
14: He sounds wonderful. He sounds absolutely like a spectacular human being. Where did you meet him?
15: We knew each other in high school, actually. We knew each other in high school, and we started dating only when we got to college, because we've been friends for a little bit before then. I've been listening to your show since I was a kid. I have such fond memories of my mom picking me up from soccer practice and driving home, listening to you, to your show on the radio and everything. And it's just, thank you for everything that you do.
14: Thank you. You have a great night. Thank you. God bless you.
15: Thank you so much. I hope you have a wonderful evening as well.

0: Hi, Carl. This is Delilah. Who's on your heart tonight?
1: My wife, Sarah.
0: And what would you like to tell your bride?
1: First of all, I love to tell her that I love her to death. You know, her and my kids both. About 7 years ago, I came down with a medical condition that, it's not life-threatening, but it is debilitating, which I've been in a wheelchair for about 6 years, and they have been supportive for the past 6 years. They have been patient. They have been there for me, and all four of them, and I love them so much. And if you can pick a song that could just, you know, that's the least that I owe them, the least.
0: Just a song that says, thank you for believing in me, for loving me, for standing by me.
1: Yeah, exactly. They're just the greatest. We got married very young, and I didn't think that she was going to stick around, but she did. And she has never left my side, so.
0: I'll find a wonderful song to say thank you for believing in me when I didn't believe in myself.
1: Thank you very much.
0: All right. Good night, honey.
1: Good night.

Keeping you company all night long, reminding you to slow down. 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Think about all the things you are grateful for. Maybe you're wishing you had a fancy car. 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I want you to have that peaceful night's sleep tonight. I want this show to ease you into that peaceful state of mind. I'm going to be here all night long. You're listening to The Lilah.

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15: Oh, hi, this is Delilah.
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3: My husband was in the military, and every time he came home for the weekend, you'd be on the radio getting him home safely.
15: What's your hubby's name?
3: My husband's name is Jamie. Delilah, my husband is 11 years younger than me. I came to him as a widow with a 7-year-old child. Since then, we now have 5 daughters, the youngest one being 6 years old. We have twins that are 12 and a 9-year-old and a 23-year-old. He's the best guy in the entire city. Don't come any better. He's a firefighter. He loves his job. And I have been unable to work for the last year. And it isn't even an issue.
15: So he's a good daddy. He's a wonderful husband. He cares about his community. He's willing to sacrifice for our safety. I'd say you've done all right. And he's young and cute to boot.
3: Absolutely. Absolutely.
15: So where did you find this young cutie pie?
3: Well, his mother is my very best friend. And after my first husband passed away, I was having car problems. And I had called her and asked her if she would go with me to a local car place to get my car fixed. And she said that she couldn't go today, but he was home, and he'd take me. And so he took me, and it took like 5 hours to get the car fixed. So we went out to dinner, and we went to the movies. And he didn't have any money, so I paid. And so about 2 weeks later, he came to the door, and he said, I just got my check from work, and I'd like to take you out to dinner because I owe you. And it never stopped. It's just been that way ever since. He's just the best of the bunch.
15: Wow.
3: And he's not out for grabs. Sorry, girl.
15: That is obvious. Oh, good for you. Congratulations.

Are you excited for spring? Are you excited that spring is right around the corner? Oh, yes, it is. I'm excited to spend this night with you. If you have joined us for the very first time, maybe

0: 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Good evening, New York City. You found Delilah. And now it is time for our second Delilah Dilemma feature of the evening, our late night dilemma. Tonight's Delilah's Dilemma sponsor is an organization that I love talking about, Mercy Ships. 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Their ships include surgical centers, recovery centers, hospital rooms. 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They're back to accomplish more miracles in a country where they've already provided 2,700 Ghanaians with surgical procedures. It's their fifth trip there. And in the process of this, they also train thousands of Ghanaian healthcare professionals. MercyShips.org is their website to volunteer, to donate, to support their miraculous work. Tonight's story is from Sasha Kane, who says, I have a love story cut short. There is a very special man named Jim. He is divorced, and his two daughters encouraged him to try online dating. To quote his daughters, they said, Dad, a date will not come knocking on your door. You have to try. Jim and I were conversing via email back and forth, and things were going really well. But I ended my email with, quote, good luck in your search. And he took what I was saying to mean I was no longer interested in getting to know him better. And he immediately removed his profile from the site. I was and am very interested. Would it not have been the fact that he was saying that he was still looking? Should I have been bold and forward and say, stop searching, I'm the one? If Jim or his daughters hears this dilemma, please know I would still love to continue getting to know him. Life is too short to be alone, Delilah. Is there anything else I can do to help fix what I've done? I'm sure there are others who speak too quickly. So what now? I think I have lost him. I really mean I've lost him. Please help me, from Sasha. Sasha, I will have my words for you coming up next.
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12: To you.

Sasha is a listener who met some guy online. They were communicating and felt like he was still looking. And she said, well, good luck in your search. And he then removed his profile. Sasha, you have no clue if that's why he removed his profile or not. Unless he wrote to you and said, that really hurt my feelings. I really liked you. I thought that we were connecting. And now you hurt my feelings, so I'm going bye-bye. Unless he said that to you, you have no clue if that is why he removed his profile from the site. So stop reading into this something that you do not know. What can you do to fix it? You can't. All you can do is pray. And if this is the one, he will reconnect with you. He will figure out a way to do that. If he doesn't do that, that means that God has a better plan. God always answers prayers. Sometimes it's yes, sometimes it's no, and sometimes I got a better plan, girlfriend. And perhaps he has a better plan.

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Welcome aboard, New York City. You found the light at night. I got a cup of Bigelow tea. What is this? This is balanced, calm, refreshing Bigelow benefits. Peach something. So good. So yummy. Got a cup of tea. I got the lights down low. I've kicked the shoes off. And I am here to take your calls all night long, to listen to your heart, to find songs that will resonate with your soul. I am so glad that you found me. Or maybe you're an old friend. Maybe you grew up with me. Maybe your mama made you listen to me in the backseat of the car, and you just saw me on the NBC Nightly News last week. Or you saw me on TikTok or Facebook or Instagram, and you said, hey, that lady's still alive. Isn't she like 1,000 years old? I am. I'm nearly 1,000 years old. At least I feel that way after working in the garden. But I am here for you all night long. You're listening to Delilah.

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11: Hi, good evening. Thank you for calling. This is Delilah. Clyde, what can I do for you tonight?
12: Well, I'd like to have a song sent for my girlfriend.
11: What's your girlfriend's name and what do you want to tell her?
12: Well, her name is Kimberly and she's a great woman and she's done everything in her power to make me happy. And sometimes I know I don't appreciate it as much as I should. And I know I tend to get on her nerves quite often, but she stuck with me through it all. And between us, we have 7 kids together, and it's been very stressful lately. And she's been really good to me, and I haven't done right by her lately, and I understand that. And just like to let her know that I love her, and I'm sorry that I am hard to deal with, and I'm sorry that I do cause her a lot of stress.
11: So stop doing that.
12: I'm trying my best. I really am.
11: If you recognize the problem and you recognize that she's got all this pressure on her and she's not getting enough sleep and she's tired and exhausted and the kids are getting on her last nerve, make sure that the house is clean and the kids are behaved and nobody's fussing at her when she comes through the door.
12: We're working on trying to get a day that we can actually be together, just ourselves.
11: Even if it's just like 2 or 3 hours that you can just spoil her rotten and kiss her face and focus on her and make her feel like a queen again.
12: All right. Thank you.
11: Thank you. Have a good night, Clyde.
10: Let me be your hero. Would you dance?

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And would you save my soul?

If you are working tonight, maybe you're working the night shift. Maybe you are a first responder and you're working the night shift. If you are, I salute you. I applaud you. I pray for you. I hope you are able to take a little break tonight. Maybe have a sweet dinner later on, a picnic under the stars. Do something fun. Do something wild. Do something unexpected. You're listening to The Lila.

0: Hi, welcome. What can I do for you?
1: Hi, I just wanted to give a shout out to my boyfriend, Eli.
0: What do you want to tell Eli?
1: Just that he helped make me a better person. And I feel like I raised my standards for other people. I raised my standards for myself. And I'm just really grateful for everything that he's taught me so far.
0: He made you a better person, or he held up a new mirror and allowed you to see what a great person you were to begin with?
1: I think that's a good clarification. Thank you.
0: Because you are who you are and who you've always been. And if someone devalued you or tried to convince you that you had no worth, that didn't diminish your worth. You just couldn't see yourself in an appropriate, true reflection.
1: Absolutely. Yeah, I think that love was always in me, and I think he's bringing it out of me, and I'm just really happy.
0: Well, give him a big hug for me, and let me play a song for you.
1: Thank you.
0: Thank you. You have a great night.

Each night we open up the phone lines, we take your calls, we read your emails, we read your text messages, and then we try to chalk this show full of your words, your messages of love. Who do you love? Better yet, how do you love? Who you love is not nearly as fascinating as how you love. How do you show your love? Do you show it by being responsible, accountable, gentle, kind, tender-hearted? Do you show it by going above and beyond and doing nice things for other people? I hope you show it in everything you do in your life. You're listening to Delilah. We

0: Stephanie, hi, this is Delilah. What can I do for you?
1: Hi, I was wondering if you could play a song for someone for me.
0: That's what I do all night, every night.
1: Great.
0: And who's it for?
1: His name is Paul. I was just in a series of bad relationships for a long time, and I tried to just not date for a few years, and then he just kind of showed up this past year, and he's just an amazing guy, and he's really into me, and it's been an awesome time just hanging out with him. So.
0: So before you found that handsome prince, you had to kiss a lot of toads.
1: Yes, that's true.
0: But this one isn't a toad.
1: No.
0: You're sure?
1: Yes.
0: Now, how do you know that Paul is different from the other jerks that you've been involved with?
1: He listens to me, and more than that, like, he not only remembers the things that I say, but, like, he tries to figure out why I say them, and, like, he listens to things that I say are my favorite, and if he knows it's my favorite song, he tries to figure out why it's my favorite song, and he just really, like, cares for me in a really deep way, so.
0: So he's intimately interested in your heart.
1: Yeah.
0: What makes you tick? What makes you smile? What makes you rejoice?
1: Yeah.
0: Good for you. Good for him. I'll play a song for you.

0: Thank you for calling. This is Delilah.
1: Hi, Delilah. How are you?
0: I'm good. Who's this?
1: This is Tammy.
0: Tammy, what can I do for you tonight?
1: I'm calling because I want to tell you a story about myself and my husband. We've been together 15 years, and I've been sick for most of it. And, of course, being sick, you get to be angry, and you kind of lose faith along the way. The road gets kind of broken, and he's always been there, always. And I wanted to let him know that I do appreciate it, and I do love him, and his support has been huge for me. He's helped me regain my faith and my strength, and I'm still here today because of that.
0: So you've been sick with what?
1: I have lupus.
0: Ooh.
1: And with lupus has come heart attacks and kidney disease and hip replacements and things like that that have taken a toll on me physically and him as my spouse mentally and emotionally and my children.
0: Yeah, that's a huge illness to survive with.
1: It is, and he's brought me up from all of that every time and inspired me to be a better person and live every day to the fullest and to be happy. It's all because of him. I think he is the reason, along with my children, that I fight so hard every day to be a better person and to not be as angry about why, because lupus is so devastating.
0: You are one blessed woman. I know fighting lupus, you probably don't wake up and go, wow, I'm so lucky. But having someone like that in your corner, that's amazing.
1: It is.
0: I will play a song to let him know that you know how blessed you are.

It is just about time for me to slip out the back door and take off into the darkness. Thank you for sharing this night with me. Thank you for letting me be a part of your evening. I appreciate the fact that you cast a vote for this show. That by tuning it in, by turning it on, you cast a vote for peace, for serenity, for love. Good night.

0: First day back to work after the long holiday weekend. How about the first full week of school for tons of kids around the tri-state area? Best variety in the city's on Light FM. I'm Victor Sosa. What about your school days, Chris? Which teacher do you still remember?
1: It's got to be Mr. Crum.
0: That's a great name. What grade was it, and what about him still haunts you?
1: So fifth grade, Mr. Crum, my teacher, he talked to us very stern, very harshly. It was very just everything disciplined. And so for us, it was horrifying back then, but the things that he would tell us still ring to my head this day because it related to the world and adulthood.

Whether you're up late because this is the city that never sleeps, or you are on the third shift, we got the best variety in the city for you. It's 106.7 Light FM.

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1: Yo, man.
2: Yo.
1: Open up, man.
2: What do you want, man?
1: My girl just caught me.
2: You made her catch you?
1: I don't know how I let this happen.
2: With who?
1: The girl next door, you know?
2: Nah.
1: I don't know what to do.
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0: At this hour, the idea that things are buzzing at work is, well, kind of a relative term. In fact, hopefully buzzing as opposed to bust. Should never be working bust. It's 106.7 Light FM, New York's variety station. I'm Victor Sosa. It is a late night. People do certain things that they may not do when the sun is out. But people often come back from work after extra time off, better recovered, more energetic, and more engaged. Recovery's been linked to better work engagement the next day. And studies of four-day work weeks generally find that reducing work time can improve well-being without reducing productivity. Bottom line is, everybody should be rested, refreshed, and ready to get a lot done.
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0: Back to work, but it's also back to school. First full week for lots of kids. It's Light FM. I'm Victor Sosa. Which teacher do you remember the most, Dan?
1: I think her name was like Miss Moyer. I'm not really sure. She had like a nervous breakdown in class, and she started telling, you know, everybody to like sharpen pencils and like do random things from class, and she just started freaking out. It still messes with my head today.

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0: So we just came off one nice long 3-day weekend. If you're looking forward to the next one, well, it might be a minute. Best variety in the city's on Light FM. I'm Victor Sosa. Great music here never stops. You can look forward to that. But as far as the next 3-day weekend is concerned, federally, that would be Columbus Day, October 10th through the 12th. If your workplace doesn't observe Columbus Day and you don't get Black Friday off, the next likely 3-day weekend isn't until Christmas, which happens to be on a Friday.
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I admit I'm old. 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Every holiday, you could count on every baseball team being in action. Yankees were off last night, but the Mets were busy in Miami. 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

0: More music, more variety all night on Light FM. The kids are going back to school for their first full week around the tri-state area. Which teacher do you remember most from your days, Mary?
1: Oh, my goodness. The teacher from back in the day that still haunts me is definitely my math teacher. He had a way of making every test feel personal. I still get nervous trying to do math problems. Ugh.

0: So we had the Emmys over the holiday weekend. Mariska Hargitay did a fantastic job as the host. It's 106.7 Light FM, New York's variety station. We also had a couple of favorites get themselves Emmys for the very first time. Sabrina Carpenter actually won an Emmy over the weekend. As a matter of fact, so did Bad Bunny, 7 to be exact, for his incredible Super Bowl halftime show. Because he's got an Emmy to go with all the Grammys that he's won in recent years, he is now halfway to that EGOT. Just needs the Oscar. And
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Yankee fans breathing a sigh of relief. They've held down the fort without him, but after a couple of months away injured, Aaron Judge returns tonight. You've been running around.

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I'm Victor Sosa, the best variety of the cities on Light FM. 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If I want you to hang with me, I got to bring you some good stuff. And we got it here. 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

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We're pushing each other to make it through another late night in the city. 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I'm Victor Sosa, holding up my end of the bargain by bringing you the best variety in the city.

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0: Never easy keeping these hours, but you might find yourself feeling a little more energetic today after the long holiday weekend. It's 106.7 Light FM, New York's variety station. After all, it is not Monday, even though it is the first day of the work week. Welcome to Tuesday. And people often come back from extra time off a little better recovered, more energetic, more engaged. Should make the boss happy. Productivity always higher when you come back off a holiday.
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As we get back into the work week swing of things this morning, we're getting more great weather. Happy to share this weather forecast and a quick check of traffic for you now.

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1: Light FM traffic and weather. The roads, only one issue here happening right now in Queens, northbound side of the Van Wyck at Atlantic Avenue. An accident there blocks a lane. Everything else is looking good. Alternate side is in effect today. Light FM weather forecast is looking pretty good, too. Plenty of sunshine. We'll get up to 83 this afternoon. It is currently 67 in Midtown.
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1: You know, you made me feel so good inside. 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

0: 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So are Cubby and Christine. They're in here next with more of the best variety in the city on Light FM, as well as a check of today's headlines as you get back to work and that all-important traffic and weather situation.
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16: And here we go. It's 5:59. It is Tuesday, right, Christine? Not Monday?
17: It's Tuesday. Yes, it's Tuesday. We need to establish that.
16: Okay.
17: Yeah.
16: We are we're kind of out of it, but we're waking up like everybody else.
17: Uh-huh.
16: Cubby and Christine signing on the air. Christine has everything you need to know. Good morning.
17: And good morning, Cubby. Thank you. Well, Canada is imposing that new round of tariffs on billions of dollars in American goods. That went into effect overnight. Tariffs are ranging from 15 to 50% on everything from steel to paper products. So something to keep in mind as we're shopping. NTSB is examining the flight recorders recovered from a deadly Amazon cargo plane crash. This happened at Miami International Airport. Five people died. Another five were injured. The plane went off the runway while landing on Sunday. A New York City firefighter has died of World Trade Center-related illness just days before the 25th anniversary of the September 11th attacks. Retired FDNY Lieutenant Gerald Riley of Ladder 22 passed away on Thursday. And Mayor Mamdani says he will be attending Friday's 9/11 remembrance ceremony, despite some growing criticism. A petition circulated by some 9/11 victims' families urging Mamdani to reconsider has drawn 100,000 signatures. Rudy Giuliani, who was then mayor at that time of the event, said he's kind of leading the way with this. Theater lovers, this is a good opportunity to get to Broadway. Broadway Week is back today through September 20th. You can get two tickets for the price of one. 25 shows are participating. All your favorites.
16: That's a really great deal.
17: It is a great deal.
16: Yeah.
17: So you can go. This is the time. Sports, the Mets defeated the Marlins 9-4. They play the Marlins tonight. Yankees take on the Colorado Rockies at 7:05. And Aaron Judge has come off the injured list, so we may see him play tonight. And Coco Gauff has advanced to the semifinals in the U.S.S. Open. Just one else.
16: That'd be a good
17: U.S.
16: ship.
17: Open, but it sounds like a ship. Yes. And finally, Cubby, Tuesday, I know you may feel a little thrown, but actually, it's great for productivity at the workplace. When we have a three-day weekend, people come back recovered, more energetic, more engaged. The only issue is, like, it might take us a little while to get going because we're catching up on email and meetings and things that accumulated. But overall, the boss should be very happy today.
16: Okay. I'm crossing my fingers right
17: okay,
16: now.
17: Yes.
16: The boss is happy by 10 a.m. When our show ends. All right, thank you for catching us up on things. Sunshine today, beautiful, high 83. I have my first long sleeve shirt on for the season because it's actually kind of chilly right now.
17: It was chilly walking in this morning, yeah.
16: 68 degrees currently. 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

0: Maroon 5 on Light FM. Cubby and Christine in the morning, back from the long Labor Day weekend. Hope you had a great Labor Day weekend. Hopefully you had a day off or two. Mm-hmm. I know not everybody gets the whole 3 days.
1: I know.
0: But hopefully you did. It is Tuesday, and we are back together. And Sting is coming to town. We have your hookup at 7:25 this morning with the trivia battle, and Teddy Swims concert tickets at around 8:10. Nice. So a lot of concert tickets to give away today.
1: Good stuff.
0: Uh-huh. And you're at another show. Speaking of tickets.
1: You think I have a problem?
0: Three times? You've yes. seen Titanic three times?
1: It is that funny. Yes, I went for the third time and loved it so much. Eric loved it so much. And our friend Laura's with us this time. And they both said, yeah, I can see why you'd want to come again. Like, they would want to go again.
0: Highlight of your weekend, right?
1: Yes, we went to Titanic, which I'm telling you, it's only open through September 20th. Get yourself in there because it is so funny and so great and just like picks you up and that lasts. And it's Broadway week, so you've got 2-for-1 tickets. And then we went to Carmine's. Chef Glenn, our friend.
0: Glenn.
1: He's so wonderful. So, and you know how, oh my gosh.
0: How much food did
1: there
0: you have?
1: Is so good. Food for like a family of 10, basically.
0: Because it is family style.
1: It is family style. So we brought some home. So we're going to get a couple of dinners out of it.
0: We love Carmine's.
1: Just the best.
0: Awesome. We spent the weekend in Virginia Beach, Virginia. Did a road trip on Friday. We left. And yes, I was stuck in traffic.
1: You were.
0: I was kind of hoping we beat it. We left around noon. And the turnpike actually wasn't that bad. And then we got around Maryland and Delaware, and it started getting a little busy.
1: Uh-huh.
0: But we got to Virginia Beach on Friday night and then spent the weekend with my dad, the kid's grandpa, Naomi and Miles got to see grandpa. We did some work for him. And then we left Virginia Beach. We hit the road at 5 a.m. yesterday because I did not want to get stuck in that Maryland-Washington bottleneck around 95 traffic. So we left at 5 a.m. and it paid off. We got home at 11.
1: A.M., not P.M.
0: Right, you never know. Labor Day weekend.
1: Paid off. We got home 2 days later.
0: 11 a.m. Because if we had left at 8 a.m., like say we slept in and took our time, oh my gosh, 1, 2 o'clock, everybody coming back at the end of a long weekend, it would have been a hot mess.
1: Yeah.
0: So, we're all done with that. And here we go. I feel like it's the radio new year.
1: It kind of is. Yeah, we're all going back to school.
0: Right, back to school. And producer Kristen's off today because Jagger, her son, is starting kindergarten.
1: Yes, so first day of school.
0: She'll be doing all the pictures today.
1: I know, it's so sweet.
0: Yep, and then New York City Public Schools start Thursday.
1: Wow.
0: Now we're really
1: They're still
0: fine.
1: Sleeping in.
0: I know. It feels late, right? I feel like everyone else has started, but New York City.
1: Right, right.
0: But that begins on Thursday. So here we are. It is Tuesday. It feels like a Monday. Sunshine today and a high of 83. And I was completely wrong a moment ago. I said it was 68 in Midtown. It's 63 in Midtown.
1: Mm.
0: So it has that little fall feel right now. Light FM.
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20: You're the best field operative I've ever had. You were born for it. In 81, the embassy went down. We go 25 million in the wall.
21: Where?
20: Hotel Tehran.
21: This is bad. Like, run for the hills, bad.
20: Do it now.
21: I don't have the money,
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20: You shall know the truth. The truth shall make you free.
0: The Vix, in theaters September 11th.

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1: Cubby and Christine's.
2: Two pretty cool things.
3: I may have to get this for you at Costco, Christine.
4: Oh, what's that?
3: Costco's $6 4-pound pumpkin pie is back, which means summer is apparently over. All the fall stuff is coming out.
4: Yeah.
3: Costco is rolling out their September seasonal foods, and it's a ridiculous Costco pumpkin pie. It weighs 4 pounds, and again, it's $6. And it, apparently, it serves 12 people, but it's very popular, and it is back today.
4: Or like two of us, but just make it last till like Halloween.
3: That's true,
4: just
3: too.
4: Like a little at a time.
3: What is your cool thing, my dear?
4: I love this. 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Walmart is getting together with Dunkin', and they are going to deliver your Dunkin' coffee right to your door. 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They've been doing it with Subway for a while, and they said it's been really successful. So
3: Walmart is super quick, by the way. I know Amazon is fast,
4: mm-hmm.
3: but we've ordered things on Walmart.com, and literally it's on your, like, they throw it on the door 10 minutes later.
4: Yes.
3: They've
4: been great, yeah.
3: And you ever had, like, one item with no bag?
4: Yes.
3: The Walmart sticker on it?
4: It's just out there.
3: Like, here's a...
4: For the world to see.
3: Barbie doll for Naomi that shows up. Yeah. All right, we're coming right back. More variety from the 80s through today.
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0: out there. Give us a call, 1-800-222-1067. It's Cubby and Christine. And I say that tongue-in-cheek because I really call it the radio new year for us.
1: Yeah.
0: Because after Labor Day, end of summer, school starting, and we feel like, you and I both, Christine,
1: yes,
0: people are getting back into their routines.
1: Yes, so like our friends are back. It's for the fall season.
0: Right.
1: You know?
0: The way TV does fall season, yep, we do it here at Light FM. So if you're a teacher or anybody that is kind of like you had a summer schedule and now you're getting back to that fall schedule, give us a call right now. I want to talk to you. 1-800-222-1067. Speaking of TV and the new fall season, how much are you paying for TV? Because we were talking off the air about we might as well go back to cable.
1: Oh, yeah.
0: Because we cut the cord to save money, and now the cord has gone up.
1: Because all the streaming services are going up.
0: I know.
1: Right? So, yeah, I'm just reading that now that's more expensive. You know, if you've got a few that you're putting together, it's way more expensive than getting cable. Like, when Apple TV launched, it was $4.99 a month. Right? Back in 2019. It has tripled. The same with Disney. Netflix is super expensive.
0: Yeah.
1: And that's like a must-have for me. And then just over the weekend, I picked up Paramount Plus.
0: Okay.
1: Because there's a series I wanted to see on there, and there's a movie, Obsession, which was like a big movie over the summer. A lot of my friends love this movie, kind of more of an indie film. And I thought, okay, they're showing it for free if you have the service. So I told Eric, I'm like, let's just get Paramount Plus for a month. I want to see the series Ponies and watch this movie Obsession.
0: And then bail out.
1: And then, yes, I have to remember to bail out because I have so many.
0: Well, some people are doing that, right?
1: Yeah.
0: They're binge watching something on a certain streaming platform and then, boom, being done with it instead of just keeping it and paying it.
1: Right. Alternating. Because if you were to get all 8 major streaming services without ads or bundle commitments 4 years ago,
0: right,
1: it was $90.
0: Okay.
1: Now it's $151 a month, and I think that's low. I think that's on the low end.
0: Yeah,
1: I feel like I'm paying more than that.
0: When I cut cable, our cable bill was like I don't even remember. I think it was $120, and I cut cable to go to YouTube TV.
1: Right.
0: At the time, it was like $39. Now YouTube TV is $82.
1: Yeah, we're right back where we were.
0: And I have the Apple, and I have the Peacock, and I have, what else?
1: Do you have Netflix?
0: Netflix, yes.
1: Amazon Prime changed. It used to be you would get the movies if you had Amazon Prime, but now they want you to pay for
0: the movie.
1: Yeah.
0: What's up with that?
1: I know.
0: I'm already paying you 100 and something a year.
1: Yes.
0: Let me just stream a movie I want to watch.
1: Right.
0: You're right. That bugs me.
1: I know. That makes me crazy.
0: All right. Well, how much are you spending on your TV? I'm kind of curious. All right. Do you have all the platforms? Are you just doing cable?
1: I've got them all, and I've got cable.
0: Give us a text, 44363, because you're going broke over there, Christine.
1: I really am.
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0: 50 on this Tuesday, feeling like a Monday, September 8th. Cubby and Christine in the morning. Sting is coming to town in November. We have your hookup at 7:25. 8:10, Teddy Swims concert tickets. Just a little food for thought.
1: Good
0: Think about
1: stuff.
0: That.
1: Yeah.
0: Now, of course, Labor Day yesterday. Now people kind of say summer's done, even though it doesn't officially end for a couple more weeks.
1: Right.
0: And you're thinking, travel's done. But you have to look ahead to fall.
1: Not so fast.
0: Yeah. Book something. Because there are some great fall destinations.
1: It is a great time to travel. If you could just talk Eric into it, Cubby. I hope he's listening. I'm looking at some great ideas. This is off of Kayak. They have fall destinations where they are talking airfare and hotel, and it all comes in under $500.
0: All right. And this is all between now and like Christmas?
1: This is... Fall. This is fall.
0: Yeah.
1: So that'd
0: be correct then. Right?
1: That would be correct.
0: Because Christmas, by that time, it's 5 days in the winter.
1: That's winter.
0: Right.
1: Yeah. So let's just talk about these couple of months. So the Gulf Shores, Alabama, again, airfare, hotel, $399.
0: That's a great deal.
1: That's beautiful. And that's those sandy white beaches,
0: and
1: right?
0: The weather's not bad.
1: Right.
0: It's still warm.
1: Myrtle Beach, South Carolina, $423. Raleigh, North Carolina. Florida always doing well in these lists. Fort Lauderdale, Orlando, Tampa. They're all ka-ching under $450.
0: Right.
1: This is airfare and hotel, kids. Atlanta, Georgia, $478. Houston, Texas.
0: Mm-hmm. I used to live there.
1: Yeah.
0: I'm surprised that's on the list, actually. It's a great town, but it's like, you know, it's a city.
1: Right.
0: But there's stuff to do.
1: But for people like me who have never been there, it's cool, right? Portland, Oregon at $494 and Denver, Colorado at $498. So there are places you could get away to that's affordable.
0: And if you don't have kids in school, because a lot of people have the kids in school and they're rolling their eyes right now thinking, no wonder it's so cheap. I can't get my kids out of school. But maybe you could take a long weekend or think of the, I don't know, possibly a Columbus Day weekend.
1: That's true.
0: There's a little three-day weekend coming up. So
1: there's some opportunities.
0: All right. What do you have coming up in the news, Christine?
1: Well, speaking of Columbus Day weekend, when is our next three-day weekend?
0: Oh, that was good.
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1: 6:58 on this Tuesday, September 8th. Cubby and Christine, we're on the air, and Christine has everything you need to know. Good morning, Christine.
2: And good morning, Cubby. Thank you. A steel beam from the World Trade Center is going on display later today at the White House as the nation prepares to mark the 25th anniversary of the September 11th attacks. Canada's new tariffs on billions of dollars in American goods are now in effect. That's marking a step up in the trade war with the U.S. Tariffs kicked in just after midnight. They range from 15 to 50%, covering some $27 billion in U.S. imports. We're talking everything from steel and dairy to appliances, farm equipment, furniture, electronics, paper products. Hurricane Lowell remains a powerful Category 2 storm. It's bringing heavy rain, strong waves, and damaging winds to part of Hawaii, so we're keeping a watch on that. Here in New York, theater lovers, this is a good one. Broadway Week is back. Today through September 20th, you can get two tickets for the price of one. 25 shows are participating, so you've got some good chances to see good shows there. Sports, the Mets defeated the Marlins 9-4. They'll play them again tonight at 6:40. Yankees take on the Colorado Rockies at 7:05, and we could see Aaron Judge.
1: Haven't seen him in a while.
2: He is off the injured list and may be playing tonight. Coco Gauff advances to the semifinals in the U.S. Open. And the three-day weekend can feel so good. So when
1: like
2: is the next one? Like the one we just had.
1: Yeah.
2: When is the next one? Well, it could be Columbus Day, but not for everybody. That's not standard. If it's Columbus Day, then you've got October 10th through the 12th. If it's not, you may be looking at Christmas.
1: Oh.
2: Friday, December 25th through Sunday, December 27th.
1: Oh.
2: I know.
1: I was thinking Thanksgiving possibly, too.
2: There is Thanksgiving for most folks. I don't know if that's technically a three-day weekend, but it's a holiday.
1: Some people have to go back to work that Friday.
2: Yeah.
1: Right.
2: It's always nice if you can get that day off.
1: How about this, Christine? A three-day weekend could be any time you want it.
2: That's right.
1: Just take the day off.
2: Take control.
1: Now, do you like taking a Friday off or a Monday off?
2: I like taking a Friday off because I'm tired.
1: Yeah, with you. All right, here we go. Kicking off your Tuesday. Light FM, Sunshine, High 83.

0: Happy birthday, Pink. 47 today. 106.7 Light FM. Cubby and Christine, if you're celebrating today, you share it with Pink, as I mentioned. Amy Mann is 66. She was in the band Till Tuesday.
1: Voices carry.
2: Just like that. Yeah, she sounded just like that.
0: Remember Voices carry? Mm-hmm. Wiz Khalifa is 39 today. Brooke Burke, actress, model. She's 55. And who else? Bernie Sanders, U.S. Senator, wearing the mittens.
2: Uh-huh.
0: 85 years old today. Happy birthday once again if you're celebrating today. This September 8th. No, it's not a Monday. It is indeed a Tuesday.
2: Mm-hmm. It is.
0: And what side do you stand on? Because we have a funny feeling. This is like case open shut.
2: Oh, yes.
0: But I want you to hear the story Christine has, and you be the judge.
2: All right. So, Cubby, it looks like this woman is, in general, getting a lot of support online. She posted her story. She's living with a boyfriend for 8 months. They're really close. And she has a cat named Luna. And the guy knows Luna's a house cat.
0: Mm-hmm.
2: She doesn't go out, ever. So the woman needs to leave the house, run some errands. She comes back, and Luna is missing. Now, her boyfriend claims that Luna must have slipped out when he ran out for groceries. The woman looks at the Ring camera and discovers her boyfriend actually held the door open and watched Luna walk outside, like encouraged her to go out.
0: Busted.
2: Yeah. Busted. Now, fortunately, they did find Luna. She was scared. She was hiding under a car. She was actually shaking. She was so scared. So she got her cat back. But the boyfriend had lied. And then he said, well, here's the reason. Cats belong in nature. And you're not giving her a chance. And she basically said, you belong in nature. She packed his bags and told him to get out.
0: Yeah, I mean, I can see why most people are on her side. Yeah. Mm-hmm. A lot of it has to do with the lying, too.
2: The lying,
0: That's even bigger than letting the cat out.
2: Right, because there's a trust issue, right?
0: Correct.
2: I trust that you're going to go, this is my cat, so you're going to respect that my cat stays indoors.
0: Mm-hmm.
2: I should be able to leave the house and come back and know that my cat is safe.
0: Right.
2: And instead, he lets the cat out and, as we said, lies.
0: And that might be true about, you know, cats being hunters and all that.
2: Mm-hmm.
0: But once an indoor cat, usually always an indoor cat. They really don't know how to fend for themselves if they've been indoors most of the time.
2: Right.
0: Now, some people do have cats that are multi.
2: Yeah.
0: They can do both, come in and out as they please throughout the day. But that's kind of rare.
2: Yeah. And it's like a little riskier, you know.
0: It really is.
2: Same thing would happen in my situation, especially this is 8 months to me is early on because Eric and I have been together for years now.
0: Right.
2: If he did this, I don't know how I could forgive him because he knows never to do something like that.
0: Well, since we're all on her side, the big question is anybody not on her side?
2: Mm-hmm.
0: Give us a text at 44363. We'd love to hear your argument if you think the dude maybe was right in this situation. Mm-hmm. All right, want to hear from you. 44363.
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0: Big Mountain variety from the 80s through today. 106.7 Light FM, Cubby and Christine in the morning. Producer Kristen has the day off because she has a very, very busy day involving the kids.
1: Yes.
0: I believe Jagger starts kindergarten today, so of course you need to be home, take some pictures, get them all dressed.
1: Love it, yeah.
0: So congratulations, Kristen. Can't wait to see the pictures. Mm-hmm. And we mentioned New York City Public Schools. Thursday they start.
1: Right.
0: But we've already heard from teachers and they've already started.
1: Yes, 44363. We're starting to hear from some of our teachers and they're saying they're back today. It's the students that come back on Thursday.
0: Right.
1: A lot of teachers have to head over to the classroom early and get set up. 9:08 morning, I'm a teacher going back to work for week two of the school year. And she says, I listen to you every single morning on my 40-minute commute. Your station's been part of my routine since I was in the eighth grade back in 2010.
0: Oh, wow.
1: Thank you for always being there. It's a great comfort. Thank you so much. And 973, I'm a teacher. Our next three-day weekend is of September 18th, is the weekend of September 18th.
0: Okay.
1: So they have. And just really quickly, we mentioned the thing about the cat, where the girlfriend trusted her boyfriend who lived with her for 8 months that she has a house cat, and she came home and the guy put the cat out the door.
0: Mm-hmm.
1: So she saw it on the Ring camera. She got the cat back. But 917 says, you dump that boyfriend immediately. 347 is like, I don't know. Was he trying to toughen up the cat or does she love the cat too much and he was jealous? Like, why would he do that?
0: Jealous of the cat.
1: Jealous of the cat, yeah.
0: Well, the fact that he lied again. No, honey, I didn't.
1: Oh, yeah, he said she slipped out with the groceries, but she's got a Ring camera and a hint. The guy's like, go outside.
0: All right, thank you for catching us up on all the text messages, and please text us anytime you want. But in this particular situation, you want to call us. 1-800-222-1067. Let's have a trivia battle.
1: Yay, let's do it. We've got a pair of tickets to see Sting's 3.0 tour on one of his six shows coming to Brooklyn's Paramount Theater this November. Tickets are available now at Ticketmaster.com.
0: Call now. We need two people. You know how to do it. Mm-hmm. And welcome back, teachers. Welcome back to that routine.
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0: Shake it off. It's not Monday. It's Tuesday. It's Light FM. Right. Who's on Team Christine? We have a trivia battle coming up.
1: Yes, we do. And I have Kim standing by.
0: Oh, yeah?
1: Mm-hmm.
0: Well, I got Kelly on Team Cubby.
1: Okay.
0: And she's like very spicy.
1: All right.
0: She's fired up.
1: All right.
0: And she's going to play with

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2: All right, on a Tuesday, feeling like a Monday, time for a trivia battle. And on Team Cubby today, Christine, is Kelly from Carmel, New York. Kelly, good morning. What gets you up so early?
3: I'm going to work.
2: You had me in suspense there.
4: Yeah, I know.
2: I'm like, going to, pause, work. All right, and what do you do for a living, Kelly?
3: I was a teacher.
2: Okay, and what are you doing now?
3: I work with kids and adults with disabilities.
2: Thank you for everything you do, and good luck. We hope you bring home a victory for Team Cubby. Who's on Team Christine?
4: Kim from Morris Plains. Good morning, Kim.
5: Good morning.
4: How about you? On your way to work today?
5: I am.
4: Teacher?
5: No, I work in a bank.
4: Okay.
2: All right. But welcome back to all the teachers that are listening, because they're back to their routine for sure. But thank you all for listening. Here we go. Kelly, you're going to get three questions. Kim, you're going to get three questions. The best out of three wins our trivia battle. Kelly, question number one is for you. What is Beyonce's oldest child's first name? Is it A, Blue, B, Surrey, or C, North?
5: Blue.
2: That was quick.
4: Yeah, you got it.
2: Blue is right. Kelly won nothing.
4: All right, Kim, here we go. Who has won the most total Academy Awards? A, Katharine Hepburn, B, Walt Disney, or C, Daniel Day-Lewis?
5: I'm going to say Daniel Day-Lewis.
4: No, I'm sorry. It was actually Walt Disney.
2: All right, Kelly, you could take a 2-0 lead if you get this right. How many current Major League Baseball teams have never won a World Series? Is it A, 1, B, 3, or C, 5?
5: 5.
2: That is correct, and over to Kim.
4: In the movie Major League, what baseball position does Charlie Sheen's character play? Is it A, pitcher, B, catcher, C, center field?
5: Pitcher.
4: You've got it, yes.
2: All right, it is 2-1.

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2: 7:57 on a Tuesday, September 8th. Christine has everything you need to know. Good morning, Christine.
3: And good morning, Covey. Thank you. Well, today, new tariffs imposed by Canada on American goods go into effect. We're talking 15 to 50% on $27 billion worth of U.S. imports, everything from furniture to paper products. Former New York Mayor Rudy Giuliani urging current Mayor Mamdani not to attend Friday, September 11th remembrance ceremony. Giuliani said in an interview with Newsmax, he's offended Mamdani is coming. Mayor Mamdani says, as mayor of the city, he, of course, plans to be there. Gas prices remain high with the long holiday weekend. Now, in our rearview mirror, the average price for a gallon of regular is now at $4.15. Hurricane Lowell remains a powerful Category 2 storm. It's bringing heavy rain, strong waves, and damaging winds to part of Hawaii. Here in New York, it is Broadway week. It kicks in today through September 20th. A great chance to see all the best shows that are participating. 25 shows are. Buy one, get one ticket free.
2: That's great. You want a tight budget? Take advantage of that.
3: Go for it, yeah. Sports, the Mets defeated the Marlins 9-4. They will play the Marlins tonight. Yankees will take on the Colorado Rockies, and they may just have Aaron Judge on their side. So
2: that'd be wild to see him again.
3: He is off the injured list, yes. We don't know for sure, but we're hoping Coco Gauff achieved the semifinals, advances to the semifinals in the U.S. Open. And if you're finding your concentration is not what it used to be, you can go ahead and blame technology. It's the reason many people can't concentrate like they used to. While reading a book can require considerable focus just to understand a paragraph, digital media delivers instant gratification with almost no effort. And over time, people have become accustomed to investing very little effort for large rewards. As a result, we don't get that instant gratification. Our brains say the effort isn't worth it. So if you see, like, it can be hard to focus on a movie or, like they're saying, a book, for example.
2: I know.
3: Things are changing.
2: It used to be people would come over our house and you'd watch a movie together and nobody had their phone in their hand.
3: No, everybody.
2: Everyone's paying attention.
3: Yes.
2: Yep. Everyone's looking down, right? Like,
3: up, down, up, down. Yep.
2: All right. Thank you, Christine. We got a pretty good looking day weather-wise, actually on the chilly side right now. It's 64 degrees currently, heading to a high of 83 with sunshine. And we're getting lucky right now with Pharrell, Light FM.

0: At Work, the group from Australia, 106.7 Light FM, Cubby and Christine in the morning. Producer Kristen has a day off because Jagger, her oldest son, starting kindergarten.
1: Aw,
0: Good luck. Have
1: probably
0: fun.
1: Right about now.
0: Right about now.
1: Yeah.
0: Exactly. Taking the pictures. The front stoop right there.
1: Aw.
0: I mentioned Men at Work, the group that just played, being from Australia, because there is a story here out of Australia, Christine. Check this out. Elaine Keesing. She's 102 years old from Perth, Australia.
1: Wow.
0: She has sold the only home she ever owned, a three-bedroom house she built with her late husband. She built it for $3,080 in 1956.
1: Mm-hmm.
0: Elaine has lived in the home for seven decades. It went under contract just 2 weeks ago after being listed. It drew a bunch of interest from buyers. And Elaine has never really shared the selling price, but similar homes in that neighborhood have been sold for around $2.4 million. So it looks like she has turned a $3,000 investment into $2.4 million.
1: Wow.
0: Way to go, Elaine, 102 years old from Perth, Australia. Making some money.
1: She's going to hook up her family.
0: Uh-huh.
1: That's nice.
0: Another story I saw, which I think you have the lowdown on.
1: Yes.
0: Taylor Swift has been spotted.
1: Oh, my goodness.
0: For the first time in a long
1: time.
0: They're
1: out of the house. They're on a date. Taylor and Travis joined two friends for dinner at Indian restaurant Ambassador's Clubhouse here in New York City over the weekend. They ordered an assortment of dishes. I mean, Eric and I were out in town over the weekend. You know, we went to see Titanic. We went to Carmine's. Where was Taylor? They could have joined us.
0: How cool would that
1: be? If I had known.
0: Just imagine. I know you're kidding right now, but like, what if that really did happen? Because you're out and about in the city a lot.
1: Wow.
0: She's probably your favorite artist.
1: Yeah, can you imagine?
0: If she walked into like a Carmine's while you're eating at Carmine's.
1: I'd be like, wait, what?
0: You would drop everything.
1: I know.
0: It would be insane.
1: I'd have to somehow be like rude, but she probably is always aware and like try and get something on my phone,
0: right.
1: But not bother people when they're eating. I mean, it does happen. Also, our friend who does the gossip, John Pasquarella, said Cardi B was spotted at New Jersey's American Dream Mall over the weekend.
0: Just hanging out.
1: Like, was she just shopping? So you're just walking around shopping and it's like, oh, there's Cardi B.
0: See, we forget we live in the tri-state area.
1: Yeah.
0: And they're all here. It's just like we're L.A. East.
1: Yeah, we are.
0: And we can run into people just like you can in Hollywood.
1: That's very true.
0: And speaking of Taylor and Travis, I'm looking at the Chiefs schedule because, of course, Travis Kelce plays for the Kansas City Chiefs.
1: Get back to work.
0: That first game is 1 week from, actually, yesterday. I keep thinking today's Monday.
1: Uh-huh.
0: But their first game of the season is next Monday night. They're taking on the Broncos in Kansas City.
1: Wow. Okay.
0: We want to give something away right now. We're looking for caller 10, 1-800-222-1067. What's on the prize list?
1: A pair of tickets to see Teddy Swims Friday, October 2nd at Barclays Center. That's Friday, October 2nd. 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
0: 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We do have some Taylor coming up. We do have some Bruno Mars, Katy Perry, and a bunch more.
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0: The door is open for Aaron Judge, right, Christine?
1: Yeah, he's coming off the DL, so hopefully he can play tonight against Colorado. No guarantee, but we hope.
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0: 3 hours commercial free, Cubby and Christine, Light FM. It's a very big night for me later tonight, Christine.
1: I know. Why are you so nervous?
0: I'm really nervous. I'm doing research right now.
1: Uh-huh.
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1: Right.
0: Yeah.
1: Okay.
0: Our draft is 8 o'clock tonight.
1: Got it. So how did you do last year?
0: I won 2 games last year, Christine.
1: 2 out of...
0: 15.
1: Okay. Well, better luck this year.
0: I'm hoping for a better season.

0: I mean, come on, Christine. From Panic at the Disco to Whitney Houston, where else can you get that?
1: That's right. We've got all the best variety from the 80s through today.
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0: That's Taylor on Light FM. Cubby and Christine in the morning. Taylor was spotted over the weekend.
1: That's right. We had a Taylor and Travis spotting. What? They went out for dinner here in New York City.
0: And, of course, we'll have a Travis spotting Monday night.
1: Uh-huh.
0: The Chiefs' first game is next Monday. 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

0: 106.7 Light FM with Cubby and Christine in the morning. Yesterday was beautiful, and that stretch of good weather is continuing into today. Sadly, a lot of people have to go back to work today.
1: Yeah, but you know, going back and forth, getting out to lunch, all of that feels better.
0: True. It's a lunch outside kind of day. Sunshine, high 83.

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1: That's right, and we've got tickets to see Teddy Swims in concert just after 8 tomorrow.
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0: 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Cubby, Christine saying so long until tomorrow. Now, tomorrow is Wednesday, correct?
1: Yes, we've got this down now. Tomorrow's Wednesday.
0: It took all day to not feel like it's Monday.
1: Right.
0: But some people probably have that Monday feeling right now.
1: Okay.
0: Hella Little coming up next. She'll take you through your Tuesday midday on Light FM. 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

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I'm Helen Little. 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

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It's Pink and Raise Your Glass. She's probably raising a glass today because it is her birthday. I'm Helen Little, and we're celebrating with Pink today. She's turning 47.

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You know, tell us what you love about them. And we'd love to send them on that trip.

Denise Williams on 106.7 Light FM with variety from the 80s through today. Good afternoon. I'm Helen Little. Imagine this, going to an airport and meeting a friend or a family member at the gate as they get off the plane. Oh, back in the olden days, that was actually a thing you could do. Well, it's about to be a thing again at certain airports. You'll be able to pass through security and to visit the gates and the shops and restaurants without a plane ticket. It's called, I think, what is it called? It's like PSA check.

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4: Mostly sunny this afternoon with a high near 83, partly cloudy tonight with a low down to 68. Tomorrow, mostly sunny with a high of 87 degrees.
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Good afternoon. I'm Helen Little. If you're a book lover like me, put this on your calendar for later this month. The Brooklyn Book Festival is back starting on September 20th through the 28th.

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Good afternoon. I'm Helen Little. So flights to Paris have soared with people going there to check out her comeback shows. I'm sure that's going to be amazing.

We've got a better variety for your workday on 106.7 Light FM. Teddy Swims is taking his show on the road. He's out on tour, and people are loving this one live, Mr. Know-It-All.

0: Mariah Carey on 106.7 Light FM with a better variety for your workday. Good afternoon. I'm Helen Little. So it's no secret that I am a huge pumpkin spice coffee fan. But lately, pumpkin spice has had some serious competition as fall favorite. People are gravitating towards some other flavored coffees this time of year. Now, I can admit that even I have been cheating on my pumpkin spice Nespresso with their maple flavored coffee. It is so good. But there are a host of other flavors that people are into right now, including caramel apple, apple pie, matcha, chai, even banana-inspired coffee flavors. I don't know about that one, but I did see that McDonald's has dropped pumpkin spice from its fall coffee lineup for the first time in about 10 years. Clutch the pearls, no pumpkin spice? Well, then again, there are plenty of people like my husband, George, who believe that flavored coffee isn't coffee. So it doesn't matter what flavor or what time of year, he needs his coffee to just taste like coffee and nothing else.
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I'm Helen Little. Alicia Keys has a budding basketball star at home. 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

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It's Rich Kaminsky on this Tuesday that feels like a Monday as we head toward the end of the workday with Michael Sembello and Maniac.

Maybe you're like me, and one of the highlights of the summer of 2026 for you was seeing Bruno Mars at MetLife Stadium, and he did do this one in Jersey. It's Risk It All, today's Light FM.

We are coming off an extended best of the 80s and 90s weekend on Light FM. Hope you enjoyed it as much as I did, as we do take you back to that stress-free time of your life right now with Elton. And I'm

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Who? Well, you know her better as Pink.

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When you do, how about taking us with you? It's Light FM. And Charlie Puth, Attention.

helping each other, not caring where they came from, who they voted for, what they believed, or who they prayed to. 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On the 25th anniversary of 9/11, let's show up for each other again. 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

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And call me, maybe,

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Maybe you do it too. A song comes on Light FM that you know and love. You end up turning it up so you can sing along, especially if you're in the car. Journey and Don't Stop Believin'.

It is Light FM, and those pedicabs in New York City, I think this is like their theme song. A lot of times they'll be rolling on by, blasting Alicia Keys' Empire State of Mind.

We are coming off an extended best of the 80s and 90s weekend on Light FM. Hope you enjoyed it as much as I did. And this is just a little sample of what it sounded like. Foreigner, and I Want to Know What Love Is.

0: 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It's Rich Kaminsky. 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

And if you're like me, one of the highlights of the summer of 2026 was seeing him live at MetLife Stadium, Bruno Mars. 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
1: Sharing a warm, sultry, sticky, steamy, and possibly thunderstormy in certain parts of the listening area September night with you. September's are busy months. Kids are back in school now. We've got lots of birthdays in our family in September. Two of my children, Isaiah, better known as Sunny, and Shayla, have September birthdays. And I've got Grandpappy has a September birthday. Elijah, my grandson, has a September birthday. A lot going on. How about you? Is it going to be a busy month? I'm here for you all night long, New York. Our phone lines are open, 1-800-222-1067. Right now, we're going to start off the show with a caller on hold from the Bronx. Hi, you've called the Delilah Show. Who is this?
2: My name is Steve, calling from New York to the Bronx.
1: Hello, my friend. Welcome to the light at night. What can I do for you?
2: Okay, Delilah, I listen to your show every night, and you're a very, very real woman. You keep it 100. And also, my fiancé listens to your radio show, too, every night.
1: And what is your fiancé's name, Steve?
2: My name is Chinita.
1: Ooh, pretty name. When are you two going to say I do?
2: It's already set October the 27th.
1: This coming October or 2020?
2: No, this coming October. In like October 27th.
1: In like a month and a half. Good for you. Congratulations.
2: Oh, thank you very much. What? And she wanted to be in the car to record this moment.
1: And who do I hear a little one in the background?
2: That's the two kids in the background.
1: Tell me how much you love this woman.
2: Oh my God, Delilah. She's a godsend. She's a church lady. She's had so much patience with me. She's kind-hearted, she's loving, she's a beautiful mother, and she is just a great person. And this woman I'm going to be for the rest of my life, as long as God lets me breathe.
1: So she is the one that has captured your heart forever.
2: Yes, ma'am.
1: All right, let me play a sweet song for you. You have a wonderful night.
2: Okay, thank you. You too.
1: Bye-bye.
2: Bye-bye.